0: 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But it turns out we both got them at Specs by Kyla. I always love running into Specs by Kyla people in the wild, and there are so many of us out there. 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
1: 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Remember, anytime you call, your conversation will be recorded and may be used on the air for any on-air application. Winners must be at least 18 years of age. Younger winners' prizes are the property of legal guardian and only awarded with a parent or guardian named at the completion of the contest. The program director has final say on all contests or station promotions. Questions or comments should be directed to the program director by phone 11 a.m. to 1 p.m. Monday through Friday by calling 781-2750. A legal ID will be necessary to prove identity, so please bring one when picking up your prize at Crush Studios, 3620 Sacramento Drive, Suite 204, San Luis Obispo, between the hours of 9 a.m. and 5 p.m., Monday through Friday, except holidays. A full list of rules is available by request. 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

0: Solutions. Questions or comments should be directed to the program director by phone 11 a.m. to 1 p.m. Monday through Friday by calling 781-2750. A legal ID will be necessary to prove identity, so please bring one when picking up your prize at Crush Studios, 3620 Sacramento Drive, Suite 204, San Luis Obispo, between the hours of 9 a.m. and 5 p.m., Monday through Friday, except holidays. 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

Ride Lonesome with Beck at the Crush 92.5, the perfect blend. 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

0: Doors with Noah Kahan at the Crush 92.5, the perfect blend. Hang out, Jack Johnson, Sublime coming after Kaleo. It's the Crush.
1: Oh, Father, tell

I Feel Hope Coming. That is Alabama Shakes here on the Crush 92.5, and that is the latest from them right there. It is Pepper Daniels in with you. The weather changing on us a little bit over the next few days. Temperature-wise,

0: Modest Mouse on the Crush 92.5. It's the perfect blend, and Pepper Daniels in this afternoon. We're giving away Slightly Stupid tickets. That's a band coming to Bean Robles Amphitheater. I know a lot of people know Slightly Stupid. They play around here often. They will bring their tour to Bean Robles Amphitheater October the 8th. And the keyword is road. Road to 805-903-1974. Text road if you want to win tickets to see Slightly Stupid this fall.
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Shaky Graves and Dearly Departed here on the Crush 92.5. 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

0: Too Little Too Late from Orville Peck. It is Mandy on the Crush 92.5. Not too late to grab those tickets to go see Tori Amos on her In Times of Dragons tour. 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

Yeah, she hugged me tight, didn't breathe for a while. Could have died right then with a big old smile. But you know things change like it's all for naught. Where she kissed my cheek, I still feel the spot. I still feel the spot.